0: running. The oranges are piled in the creosote dumps. You're flying them back to the Mexico border to pay all their money to wade back again. Goodbye to my Juan, goodbye Rosalita, adios mis amigos, Jesus y Maria. You won't have a name when you ride the big airplane, and all they will call you will be deportee.
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2: 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The sky plane caught fire over Los Gatos Canyon. 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

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You chase us like outlaws, you chase us like thieves. Goodbye to my one, goodbye, Rosalita. 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Jesus y Maria. You won't have a name.

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We died 'neath your trees, we died in your bushes, both sides of this river, we died just the same. Goodbye to my one, goodbye to my one, goodbye Rosalita, adios mis amigos, adios mis amigos, Jesus y Maria, you won't have a name.

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You are interested in the unknown, the mysterious, the unexplainable. That is why you are here. And now, for the first time, we are bringing you the full story of what happened. We are giving you all the evidence, based only on the secret testimony of the miserable souls who survived this terrifying ordeal. The incidents, the places. My friend, we cannot keep this a secret any longer. Can your heart stand the shocking facts of the true story of Edward?